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And I know I'll always be alright, by my side, by my side. 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

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Everybody jumping out of their mind.